0: just a soldier,
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0: for my land.
1: Soldier boy.
0: It's time for me to go again.

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This is, of course, Randy Westwood. It's 10 minutes past the hour with our favorite display of all the great songs of today, yesterday, and the future. I remember when I was a boy, my daddy said it was devil music, and I'm quite inclined to agree with him. But after 25 years of rocking all over the world, we're going to play you a little...

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If you had one shot, one opportunity to seize everything you ever wanted in one moment, would you capture it?

remember the year 2000, when the computers began to misbehave. I just wanted you to know, it really wasn't our fault. The human programmers never taught us to recognize the year 2000. When the new millennium arrived, we had no choice but to cause a global economic crisis.

This is Billy McCluskey from Palm Springs reporting for NBC Sports of America. 20 seconds to the start of the 31st Formula race on the outside.